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5: Elena here, and we are so happy to have Tucker Whatmore as our host this week. Man, it is great to have you here.
6: It's great to be here. Lots to talk about since last time we talked. You know, a bunch of stories about my music, my tour, my life, everything in between. It's been crazy since we last got to talk, so I'm excited to get into it.
5: Oh, me too, that's for sure. I can't wait to hear about everything. We got plenty of time to do that, too. Tucker Whatmore is here all week on Backstage Country, so don't go anywhere.

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1: It's Backstage Country. Tucker Wetmore is here all week long, and I know you know that he has a very, very busy schedule as of late, and that busy schedule comes with a lot of accomplishments, and you can't do that all the time. You are only human, and you have to be able to focus on what's next. And I mean, you kind of mentioned in a little behind the scenes here, we're recording this while you're in Europe. Tucker, you're playing like a bunch of sold out shows, which is such a wild sentence, I'm sure, to say, you know, from someone from Washington to be like, yeah, I sold out multiple shows in Europe. Like, that's a crazy sentence. Yeah. It is your reality. So how is it going over there right now?
2: It's crazy. Honestly, it is wild. And it's scary in a sense of, like, I don't know what to expect when I walk on stage. Just because I'm so used to, like, and it's just me being in my own head, but I'm so used to the States, and, you know, I played a couple shows in Canada and you know, all that stuff, but this is my first time headlining outside of the country, and it's been crazy. I like, every night it's just, it's what's the word for it? It surprised me more and more every single night, because I really don't know what to expect, and I tell my band guys before every night, I'll look them in the eye, and we'll get in our huddle and our prayer circle, and I'll tell them, like, I have no idea what to expect out there tonight.
1: Yeah, that's fair.
2: But all you can do is play for each other and with each other and just have fun on that stage, because it'll resonate to the crowd. And that's just me thinking too much, because I get out there and it's the craziest, you know, show of the entire tour, you know, and they're just so ecstatic to see me, and it's cool to see their faces light up when they hear their favorite song or their favorite lyric, or when I tell them what I got coming in the future, they just, like, erupt, and, like, I feel like I'm really growing this fan base out here, and it's been a dream of mine since I started doing all this. And
1: really?
2: I've always told my team, like, yes, I wanna be super big in the States, and that's a huge goal of mine, but I don't want to just lock it off there, you know, and I want to grow around the world as much as I'm growing in the States at the same time. And yeah. I don't want to do a headline tour over here 7 years from now and have to play catch up. I want to put in all the work right now, and then down the road I can pick where I want to go tour for the year, you know, and that's a goal of mine. And I'm here right now, but I already can't wait to come back.
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3: Flooding will remain a concern tonight with some more showers and storms moving through. Overnight, the low should fall to the upper 50s. Rain will exit early Wednesday, otherwise cloudy and breezy with a high of 67. A little bit warmer on Thursday with some more showers and thunderstorms developing as the high gets close to 74 degrees. I'm Jeff Maher.

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1: It's Backstage Country. I'm Elena. Tucker Wetmore is your host this week, and we've been able to play a lot of his music this week and get some stories behind the songs. Wine Into Whiskey, obviously another really popular song of yours. But Tucker, you know, as a woman, I've wondered if some of the guys through the years, if they ever felt this way about like some of the stuff that they put me through. Like, if they were actually self-aware but never told me, you know what I mean? So considering you are a writer on this, was this kind of like an apology to someone or just a general collective feeling for like those that have acted this way?
2: I mean, it could be looked at as an apology, but it wasn't, you know. Obviously I'm not perfect and I never have been and I never will be, you know, but it was more so in the sense of I grew up with four sisters and a beautiful mother, and I was in a house full of women my entire life. Even the dogs were girls. And I'm serious, you know, it's seeing the relationships that they've been in the past and, you know, being a brother and seeing my sisters, you know, come home cry or whatever it is, or, you know, mope over a guy or whatever, you know, I kind of got in this headspace of like, if the guy knew what they were doing, you know, I truly knew what they were doing, would they still do it? So it was like kind of putting a light on, you know, the bad tendencies that us men have sometimes and whatever it is that our vices are that kind of hurt women in times. But I remember writing that song. It was the day after my birthday, actually, in 2023, I believe. And I remember being so hungover, and I walk into the room. I couldn't find my keys. I didn't know where one of my boots were. It was like one of those mornings.
1: Yeah.
2: It was one of those mornings. But I woke up at home, which was good.
1: Hey, that's a win.
2: That is a win.
1: Mm-hmm.
2: But it was the day after my birthday, and I was, you know, freshly 24, so I was ripping it. And luckily, the guy that I was riding with, his name's Jacob Hackworth, which is like one of my best friends in the world. He's going out on tour with me here pretty soon, and one of my best friends in the world. And I was like, dude, let's just carpool because I can't find my keys. I don't even know where my car's at or my boot. So he was like, all right,
1: you might have still been drunk.
2: I was 100%, and I was like, hey, let's just carpool. And he goes, all right. And so we get to our buddy's house to go write, and he was pretty down bad too, because we're all like celebrating my birthday together, because we're all close friends. And
1: then
2: we just sat down and started throwing things at the wall, and then next thing you know, Justin Ebach was like, what about this title, Wine and Whiskey? I was like, I don't know what that means, but it's dope. And then I started freestyling, and then next thing you know, we're writing a song about some really cool and real stuff.
1: Gosh, the fact that you wrote this masterpiece hungover is actually blowing my mind.
2: I was hurting bad. Not only did I write it hungover, or we write it hungover, I sang that vocal that day. Like the vocal you hear, you go on Apple, Spotify,
1: that
2: Amazon,
1: actual
2: whatever
1: vocal?
2: It is. That's the day of vocal.
1: Okay.
2: I tried to go back. I don't think anybody knows that, actually. I tried to go back and re-sing it, and I was like, no, there's just some magic in that hungover vocal.
0: Don't go anywhere. 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
1: Hey, what's going on? It is Tucker Wetmore, your backstage country host this week. And coming up, the story behind my song, Burnett.

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3: 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It's Elena, and we have got Tucker Wetmore as our host this week. It's been so much fun.
4: 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This is awesome. Thank you, Elena. 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
8: Flooding will remain a concern tonight with some more showers and storms moving through. Overnight, the low should fall to the upper 50s. Rain will exit early Wednesday, otherwise cloudy and breezy with a high of 67. A little bit warmer on Thursday with some more showers and thunderstorms developing as the high gets close to 74 degrees. I'm Jeff Maher. 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
1: Hey, what's going on? This is Tucker Wetmore, your Backstage Country host this week. And coming up, the story behind my first number one hit, Wind Up Missing You.

0: What's going on? This is Tucker Wetmore, your co-host of Backstage Country this week. We've got more coming up next.
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0: pocket knife.
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2: 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Only this one's in my pants.
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1: It's Backstage Country. I'm Elena. Tucker Wetmore is your host this week. We're catching up on just everything going on in your world right now. I don't know if there's enough time in the world to catch up on everything. Well, you always are getting a lot of people talking. Tucker, it's crazy to see how quickly your star is rising, and the fact that, like, it's not just about the music anymore. People want to know about your life. People start talking about all kinds of things, and of course, with that celebrity machine comes the gossiping and everything. And I mean, earlier this year, it was so fun to see people like in a tizzy when you were on your vacation and there was a picture of Ella Langley at the same place and stuff. When all of that stuff is surrounding you and just, you know, taking over a different part of what it is to be a celebrity, is it just wild to you to watch people obsessing over this?
2: You know, I feel like with success comes a lot, you know,
1: yeah.
2: And I think there is way more blessings to focus on than the craziness or the drama, or so I don't really get wrapped up in all that stuff. And I honestly don't like sharing my personal life a lot of the time. Mm-hmm. And, you know, because I think music is my avenue for helping cope with my personal life, whatever it is that I might be going through. And so I kind of tell my stories through my music and all that stuff. But obviously there's going to be stuff said here and there about whatever it is and this or that. But, you know, I want to keep my life as sane as my mind as sane as possible, and like keeping my life outside of my music and my artistry and all that stuff is the best way to do it.
1: Do you think that on this album, would you say that you have put answers to everything that people are talking about into your music? So it's like, look, this is my way of addressing anything that I don't want to talk about, you know, like in a direct way.
2: Being a songwriter, I have to pull from somewhere, you know.
1: Right. Mm-hmm.
2: I can't just make up stories. I'm not a storyteller. I guess I am a storyteller, but I can't just not pull from personal experiences, you know. And I feel like everybody around me understands that, and you know, I understand that about them, and you know, so obviously there's a lot of truth in the songs. Whatever the song is, but yeah, I guess that's all I'll say about that.
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18: Flooding will remain a concern tonight with some more showers and storms moving through. Overnight, the low should fall to the upper 50s. Rain will exit early Wednesday, otherwise cloudy and breezy with a high of 67. A little bit warmer on Thursday with some more showers and thunderstorms developing as the high gets close to 74 degrees. I'm Jeff Maher.

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2: 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And
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1: It's Backstage Country. Tucker Wetmore is here all week long, and I know you know that he has a very, very busy schedule. Tucker, you're playing like a bunch of sold out shows in Europe, and you've already been out there for like 5 weeks, and it just reminds me of like your road family, because I know that sometimes your road family, you can be even tighter than like some of your actual family, because you guys go through things that nobody else really knows and experiences. But what has it been like for y'all to experience the craziness of this ride together lately?
2: The amount of growth that I'm experiencing within my camp, because we're doing this crazy, ridiculous, never heard of before thing. You know, being out on the road for 7 weeks, I can't name another country artist that has spent 7 weeks straight overseas. You know, and there might be a couple out there, but I personally can't think of somebody that has spent this. One person I can think of that has spent close to this amount of time, you know, doing the scary thing and doing the crazy thing that works out at the end is Lainey Wilson.
1: Yeah.
2: And,
1: oh, yeah.
2: You know, she just puts so much time and effort into where she's at now and where she's going still. And it's just a testament of, like, if you work harder than most, you're going to be, you know, where you want to be. Mm-hmm. It is a crazy thing, but, you know, my team and my band and my crew, and we're enduring it all together and not losing sight of the end goal.
1: So right now, like, your band and crew, they have to have the same vision as you in order to get through all of this, right?
2: Yeah. I mean, if they didn't, they would be falling apart. And I just deal that with, or I instill that in all my guys. It's just like, hey, I know we're in it right now. We are knees deep in it right now. Mm-hmm. And just think about what we're trying to build, and, you know, 2 years down the road, we're going to be able to look back and be like, dang, remember that time we were like at each other's throats for that one day? Or you remember that time where we were just like all sitting there crying because we're just so tired and beat? And, you know, look at our life now. So I know it's going to be worth it.
0: Don't go anywhere. 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

0: 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Well, that's a wrap for today's show. I'm Elena, and day two is in the books with Tucker Wetmore. Great job hosting today.
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7: Scattered showers and storms will still be possible overnight with a low hovering near 59, then a high of 67 for Wednesday afternoon as rain exits. But the next round of showers and storms will move in Thursday with a high of 74 and some scattered showers on Friday with a high hitting 77 degrees. I'm Jeff Maher.

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1: What is the dumbest way that you've ever seen someone injure themselves?
2: I was playing Monkey in the Middle. I jumped up.
1: Wait a minute. What is Monkey in the Middle? I ask with much trepidation.
3: You don't know Monkey in the Middle?
1: Wait a minute. Does it involve baby oil?
2: No.
1: That's not what I had pictured at all. Go ahead. What is Monkey in the Middle?
2: Okay, you got two people, one on each end, and you're in the middle. They're tossing a ball and keeping it away from you.
1: Oh, that's what that's called?
2: Catch it. I jumped up to catch the ball, and I was wearing Crocs. And when I landed down, my foot twisted to the side, and I broke my fifth metatarsal joint.
1: Crocs aren't necessarily your most athletic of footwears.
2: Right.
3: You must not have had your Crocs in sport mode.
2: No,
3: see?
2: I didn't.
3: See, exactly. If you had it in sport mode, it wouldn't have happened.
1: It's kind of hard to find that switch on the Crocs.
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9: Scattered showers and storms will still be possible overnight with a low hovering near 59, then a high of 67 for Wednesday afternoon as rain exits. But the next round of showers and storms will move in Thursday with a high of 74 and some scattered showers on Friday with a high hitting 77 degrees. I'm Jeff Maher.

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9: Scattered showers and storms will still be possible overnight with a low hovering near 59 and a high of 67 for Wednesday afternoon as rain exits. But the next round of showers and storms will move in Thursday with a high of 74 and some scattered showers on Friday with a high hitting 77 degrees. I'm Jeff Maher.

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1: Hey, y'all, it's Megan Maroney. 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
2: 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Hey, this is Cole Swindell. She had me
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4: I'm loving this sunny and 75-degree weather we've got going on.
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13: Scattered showers and storms will still be possible overnight with a low hovering near 59, then a high of 67 for Wednesday afternoon as rain exits. But the next round of showers and storms will move in Thursday with a high of 74 and some scattered showers on Friday with a high hitting 77 degrees. I'm Jeff Marr.

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8: Scattered showers and storms will still be possible overnight with a low hovering near 59, then a high of 67 for Wednesday afternoon as rain exits. But the next round of showers and storms will move in Thursday with a high of 74 and some scattered showers on Friday with a high hitting 77 degrees. I'm Jeff Maher.

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8: Scattered showers and storms will still be possible overnight with a low hovering near 59, then a high of 67 for Wednesday afternoon as rain exits. But the next round of showers and storms will move in Thursday with a high of 74 and some scattered showers on Friday with a high hitting 77 degrees. I'm Jeff Maher.

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1: Good morning, I'm Ty Albright. Here's what's going on in the four states. The Carthage Aldi's got robbed at gunpoint Monday night. Investigators say a man that was later identified as 39-year-old Marvin Ward of Webb City tried to put a towel over his head and cover his face from the security cameras when he brandished a handgun, demanded money from a clerk, and then left with some cash. But turns out he was checked into a motel just about a quarter mile down the road. That's where he and 25-year-old Betty Jo Plopper of Carthage were taken into custody, now facing felony charges. But the Missouri Department of Natural Resources is giving you some more time to talk about a hazardous waste permit modification for Joplin's International Paper Company. Of course, that area part of that massive Prospect Village project. There will be a public meeting. Put it on your calendar. Joplin City Hall, June 16th. 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

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And trust us, there's a ton of room for this music. 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

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Why not have some good music playing while you do it? The four states number one for country. 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
13: Scattered showers and storms will still be possible overnight with a low hovering near 59 and a high of 67 for Wednesday afternoon as rain exits. But the next round of showers and storms will move in Thursday with a high of 74 and some scattered showers on Friday with a high hitting 77 degrees. I'm Jeff Maher.

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1: 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I've been writing songs in Nashville for the past, like, decade. 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
1: Good morning, I'm Ty Albright. Here's what's going on in the four states. Of course, the Missouri legislative session is over now. Governor Mike Kehoe's got to put pen to paper on several bills to make them laws. One of them might put the speed limit at 75 on I-44 and other big highways across the state in rural areas. It still must get approval from the Missouri Transportation Commission as well. But Billy Long's got a new job. You'll remember the former Southwest Missouri congressman was the shortest tenured IRS commissioner, but now he's the new ambassador to the country of Iceland. And a man from Cassville sentenced to 8 years in prison for explicit crimes against a child. 38-year-old Anthony Sizemore found guilty by a jury in Barry County. Your news is service of the city of Joplin. 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
3: Chance of rain to continue as we see highs in the mid-60s. Mostly cloudy skies tonight. Lows dropping down to the mid-50s. Showers and low 70s for Thursday. Rain overnight Thursday and into Friday as we see a high near 77.
4: Kix 102.5 storm tracker radar showing light to moderate rainfall through most of the four states.
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there's plenty of mindless tedium waiting for you once you get to work, making it even more important to have some mindless fun in your drive-in. 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

0: The four states, number one for country morning kicks with Brandy and Jen, 612.
1: Chance of rain to continue with highs in the mid-60s. It is 54 in Joplin.
0: I mean, it's going to rain from now on, right?
1: I mean, it kind of feels that way today, tomorrow, Friday, Saturday, Sunday.
0: Maybe even more through
1: it just keeps going.
0: Happy Memorial Day weekend to you.
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Kicks with Randy and Jen. So much fun, you'll be laughing to yourself all day. In a deeply cool way, of course. The four states number one for country. 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
1: Chance of rain and storms continue as we see a high near 65. It is 54 in Joplin.
0: We'll give you a look at the weather forecast for the rest of the week in about 6 minutes.
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3: Patchy fog force here this morning, otherwise cloudy and cool force here today with a chance for mainly morning showers, highs in the low to mid-60s. Middle to upper 50s tonight, scattered showers and storms back on the forecast for both Thursday and Friday. High temperatures, low part of the 70s. I'm meteorologist Ken Boone.

Sorry, pal, but waking up is some best left to the experts. Morning Kicks with Randy and Jen, giving the rooster a run for his money. 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
1: Well, let's take a look at some of the news headlines that you may have missed out on since yesterday, including a couple of arrests and backs for Springs right after John Party.
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1: Chance of rain to continue with highs in the mid-60s. It is 54 in Joplin.
0: And we'll give you a complete look at the weather forecast plus four states news in just 25 minutes.
1: Plus, we got your y'all ain't going to believe this news headline up on the Kicks Facebook day.
0: And it is California looking into high-speed buses.
1: We'll tell you the full story in about 14 minutes.
0: But first, let's take a look at some of the news headlines that you might have missed out on since yesterday.
1: Detectives with the Cherokee County Sheriff's Office served a search warrant in Baxter Springs yesterday for crimes related to the sexual exploitation of a child.
0: George Ellis was arrested for sexual exploitation of a child and breach of privacy.
1: And then on Monday, also in Baxter Springs, David Plummer was arrested for four counts of aggravated criminal sodomy in connection to an ongoing investigation.
0: He's currently being held in the Cherokee County Jail.
1: We don't really have a lot more details that have been released at this point about either case, but authorities say if you know anything about either case with Ellis or with Plummer, to please come forward and let them know.
0: Well, the IRS is now barred from auditing President Trump and his family for past tax issues.
1: Yesterday, the Justice Department unveiled this new language and then a couple of other terms as part of a settlement with Trump to resolve his $10 billion lawsuit against the IRS.
0: So the Justice Department has also agreed to create a nearly $1.8 billion fund to compensate people or organizations that were weaponized by past administrations.
1: What does that mean, weaponized?
0: So what was happening with previous administrations in power were utilizing parts of the government to attack Trump and his family members with, including the IRS. That's what the Justice Department has determined. And so they issued a settlement. Part of that settlement is, hey, we won't do this anymore.

0: take place in Texas, and believe it or not, it's going to premiere later this year, so it's going to be here before we know it.
1: Who cares? Hey, Mandalorian hits theaters this Friday.
0: That's really cool, but Grey's Anatomy is coming back, and we don't really know yet what the connection to Grey's Anatomy is going to be.
1: About
0: we don't know if there's going to be characters brought back. I don't know. But
1: is McCreamy going to be on it? Or
0: Randy,
1: what?
0: All we know is that some way Grey's Anatomy is returning to your TV.
1: Man, and just when you were beginning to feel good on a Wednesday morning, right? You almost made it into the day without anything negative, and then Jen Wynn did that. Thanks a lot, Jen.
0: You're welcome.

0: Kicks with Randy and Jen on the four states number one for country.
1: Hey, it's Jen Fox, the Morning Kicks. Let's be real. Staying connected shouldn't mean breaking the bank. Am I right? I mean, living in the four states, we all know that severe weather can roll through at any time. 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
4: 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What?

car won't start on a work morning? That's a job for roadside assistance. Getting you cranked for the day? That's what Morning Kicks with Randy and Jen is all about. 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

0: State's number one for country morning kicks with Randy and Jen.
1: Chance of rain to continue with highs in the mid-60s. Woo! It is 54 in Joplin.
0: We'll give you a look at the weather forecast along with four states news in just 11 minutes.
1: Plus, we got your Y'all Ain't Gonna Believe This News headline up on the Kicks Facebook page.
0: And it is California looking into high-speed buses.
1: California is looking at many alternatives to overhaul their public transportation system, and one of the avenues that's currently being explored is the concept of these high-speed buses capable of reaching up to 140 miles per hour on the freeway.
0: I want to drive one. So this statewide network that they would build would link major hubs like Sacramento, the Bay Area, San Diego, and LA using dedicated freeway lanes that are already there, that already have cars driving in them, purpose-built transit stations, and these long-distance express services.
1: The buses could cut the San Francisco to LA trip, currently a nearly six-hour trip, to roughly 3 hours. That's it.
0: Three terrifying, nail-biting hours.
1: You know, we've seen this movie. If the bus goes below 120 miles per hour, then it just blows up.
0: Right. The only thing scarier than riding in a bus going 140 miles an hour is driving a car on the freeway at 70 miles an hour and seeing it coming up behind you in the rearview mirror.
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1: Good morning, I'm Ty Albright. Here's what's going on in the four states. The Carthage Aldis got robbed at gunpoint Monday night. Investigators say a man that was later identified as 39-year-old Marvin Ward of Webb City tried to put a towel over his head and cover his face from the security cameras when he brandished a handgun, demanded money from a clerk, and then left with some cash. But turns out he was checked into a motel just about a quarter mile down the road. That's where he and 25-year-old Betty Jo Plopper of Carthage were taken into custody, now facing felony charges. But the Missouri Department of Natural Resources is giving you some more time to talk about a hazardous waste permit modification for Joplin's International Paper Company. Of course, that area part of that massive Prospect Village project. There will be a public meeting. Put it on your calendar. Joplin City Hall, June 16th. 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
3: Chance of rain and storms to continue as we see highs near 65. Mostly cloudy skies tonight. Lows dropping down to 57. Rainy and low 70s for Thursday. Rain overnight Thursday and into Friday as we see a high near 77.
4: Kix 102.5 storm tracker radar showing heavy cloud cover, light drizzle, and light rainfall across much of the four states.
3: 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To sign up for severe weather alerts, download the Zimmer Storm Center app.
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1: Chance of rain to continue as we see 65 for the high today. It is 53 in Joplin.
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1: Chance of rain to continue as we see a high near 65. It is 53 in Joplin.
0: And we're getting you signed up. Don't forget, for Silver Dollar City tickets, be a great way to kick off your summer, which it doesn't really feel like right now. But regardless, you're going to want these tickets.
1: And I got to do to get entered to win at Sex Thor tickets to 417-623-1025.
0: We're going
1: to
0: find out who the winner is at 7:50.
1: But right now, let's see if we can give away some cash for the Great Plains Federal Credit Union Secret Sound.
0: Not just some cash,

0: 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What is it?
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0: And then win all the cash.
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11: Patchy fog force here this morning, otherwise cloudy and cool force here today with a chance for mainly morning showers, highs in the low to mid-60s. Middle to upper 50s tonight, scattered showers and storms back on the forecast for both Thursday and Friday. High temperatures, low part of the 70s. I'm meteorologist Ken Boone.

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0: 102.5, the four states number one for country morning kicks with Randy and Jen.
1: Chance of rain to continue with highs in the mid-60s. It is 53 in Joplin.
0: We'll give you a look at the weather forecast, which, by the way, it's just going to rain forever. That's what you got.
1: I mean, at least through Monday, but we'll take a full look at your forecast in just 24 minutes.
0: And we've got to look at four states news. But don't forget, we're getting you signed up for Silver Dollar City tickets.
1: And all you got to do to get entered to win is text the word tickets to 417-623-1025.
0: We're going to find out who the winner is at 7:50.
1: Don't you wish on days, especially like days like this, where it's rainy and kind of chilly and mild, that you could just be at the beach instead?
0: Yeah.
1: Put your toes in the sand, your feet in the water.
0: Tropical island paradise, palm trees, maybe like a bed out on the beach. Which wouldn't that be cool? Somebody bringing you cold drinks?
1: That sounds absolutely perfect. And there was this new survey done that has the top 10 beaches. So you want to know the top 10 beaches that we have here in the world, according to Dr. Beach himself?
0: Oh, this the ones in the United States?
1: Yeah, these are ones just in the U.S., okay?
0: Okay.
1: So number 10, Coast Guard Beach at Cape Cod, Massachusetts.
0: Never heard of it.
1: Number 9 is Poipu Beach in Hawaii.
0: And never heard of it.
1: Beachwalker Park in South Carolina.
0: Nope.
1: Whaley Beach in Maui, Hawaii.
0: Nope.
1: Coronado Beach in San Diego.
0: Been there.
1: Lighthouse Beach in the Outer Banks of North Carolina.
0: Nope.
1: Caladesi Island State Park in Florida. Yes. Been there.
0: Caladesi. Been there.
1: Cooper's Beach in New York.
0: Nope.
1: I would not have thought of New York as a top beach,
0: no,
1: but okay.
0: I wouldn't think so.
1: Golly gee.
0: Say it, Jen. Say
1: Duke
0: it.
1: Duke Kahanakamoku.
0: Makawakatiha.
1: That's in Hawaii. That is the second top beach, according to Dr. Beach.
0: And what's number one?
1: Number one, according to Dr. Beach, the top beach in the U.S. is the St. George Island State Park in the Florida Panhandle. You made that one?
0: No, but the best beach for me is the one that takes the least amount of gas to get to, I think.
1: And then we got Kansas over here going, who do I got to sleep with to get on this list?
0: Yeah, sorry, Kansas. Hey, he is really smart, though, you know, to get this out there early before Shark Week hits. That's the thing that makes most beaches unattractive,
1: I
0: think.
1: And then they're like, I don't want to go to the beach anymore.
0: Billy lost a leg.
1: And then there's also some folks who are like, I don't think I have my summer body ready just yet.
0: Yeah, you go into a beach for vacation is not enjoyable if the whole time you're out there, you're going to your gut, you know,
1: sucking it in.
0: That's not relaxing. That's why you got to get your summer dad bod ready to go.
1: I think so. You know, do a little workout.
0: Well, the very fact that dad bods are now considered attractive, I don't know who made that decision, but thank you. That is the whole thing. So, hey, don't worry about getting in shape. Dad bod.

0: the fat.
1: It's Morning Kicks with Randy and Jen on the Four States number one for country.
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Good morning, Joplin. If your brain is still buffering, you fit right in here. It's Morning Kicks with Randy and Jan on Kicks 102.5.

0: 102.5, the four states, number one for country. 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
1: Chance of rain to continue with a high near 65. It is 54 in Joplin.
0: And we'll give you a look at the weather forecast and four states news in about 10 minutes. And today is the day you get to vent about that person that you live with.
1: Yeah, your partner, your significant other. What's your little pet peeve? The little thing they do that drives you crazy?
0: Makes you want to kill them while they sleep, but you can't do that. It's against the law.
1: They can vent to us instead.
0: 623-1025 to tell us what they do that drives you insane.
1: You can also tell us on Facebook.
0: But we've been getting you signed up to win tickets to go to Silver Dollar City, because even though it doesn't feel like summer, we're going to help you kick off summer in style.
1: And our system has just picked a winner. You ready to call?
0: I guess. Here, hand me the pipe wrench.
1: Here you go. Right here.
0: Okay, here we go.
1: I don't know that you're doing it right, Randy.
0: It's working, isn't it?
1: I guess.
0: Don't judge how I do the phone.
2: Hello?
0: Happy birthday,
2: hello?
0: Melissa!
2: Yeah,
3: happy birthday!
0: Happy birthday to you!
3: Happy birthday to you!
0: I didn't know it was your birthday.
2: It's not. My birthday is not until July 1st.
1: Hey, I'll be modest. It's okay.
0: We can't give her these Silver Dollar City tickets if it's not her birthday.
1: Sure we can. She texted the word tickets. The system picked her. She's our winner.
0: Is that how it works?
1: That's how it works. Congratulations. You're going to Silver Dollar City.
0: I thought we were just giving out to the people on their birthday.
1: No. It's the people who get entered to win. And that's exactly what Melissa did. So now she's got tickets to Silver Dollar City.
0: Congratulations, Melissa. Who's the four states number one for summer and birthdays?
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0: And it's not your birthday, right?
2: No, it's not my birthday.
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1: Good morning, I'm Ty Albright. Here's what's going on in the four states. Of course, the Missouri legislative session is over now. Governor Mike Kehoe's got to put pen to paper on several bills to make them laws. One of them might put the speed limit at 75 on I-44 and other big highways across the state in rural areas. It still must get approval from the Missouri Transportation Commission as well. Billy Long's got a new job. You'll remember the former Southwest Missouri congressman was the shortest tenured IRS commissioner, but now he's the new ambassador to the country of Iceland. And a man from Cassville sentenced to 8 years in prison for explicit crimes against a child. 38-year-old Anthony Sizemore found guilty by a jury in Berry County. Your news is service of the city of Joplin. 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
3: Chance of rain to continue as we see highs near 65. Mostly cloudy skies tonight. Lows dropping down to the mid-50s. Rainy and low 70s for Thursday. Rain overnight on Thursday and into Friday as we see a high near 77.
4: Kix 102.5 storm tracker radar showing a lot of heavy cloud cover, light to moderate rainfall across a lot of the four states.
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0: for Country. Morning Kicks with Randy and Jen.
1: Chance of rain to continue with a high near 65. It is 53 in Joplin.
0: Yeah, what happened to summer?
1: Yeah, so much for that.
0: Hey, we're talking about the annoying thing that your significant other does that makes you want to divorce them.
1: Like when they leave the cabinet doors open and then walk away. Gosh. And then you come home from work and there's five million cabinet doors open.
0: It's like a thing at my house. The other day, my wife, bless her heart, she's a saint because she's married to me.
2: True.
0: She accidentally forgot to close the outer door to the house, you know. So the security system got kicked off. She pushed it too, but didn't close it all the way.
1: It didn't click.
0: So therefore, later when the air conditioning kicked on and the vent, you know, pulled the vacuum in the house.
1: Right.
0: It caused the door to open, which set off the alarm, which sent the police to the house.
1: Oh, my God.
0: Yeah. And I'm like, you know, if you close doors, and then she gives me that look that says, you're this close, mister.
1: She says, stop right there.
0: 623-1025. What do they do that drives you insane?
1: You can call or text or tell us on Facebook.
0: Here's Jordan Davis.
1: On the four states, number one for country.
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0: morning kicks. Wake up in the morning. Yeah. We're letting you take over our playlist at 8:50. And there's still time to pick your song.
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0: on for Country Morning Kicks with Randy and Jen.
1: Chance of rain to continue with a high near 65. It is 53 in Joplin.
0: And we've got to look at the weather forecast in just 7 minutes. But we're talking today about that annoying thing that that special person that you live with and have dedicated your life to.
1: This little thing that gets under your skin and drives you crazy.
0: Does that make you want to poke them with an ice pick? What is it? That we suggest.
1: No. Call us and vent instead. That's a much safer choice, I think.
0: 623-1025. What do they do that makes you hate him?
2: So when we have dinner and he takes his plate and he just puts it in the sink with food still on it and doesn't bother scraping it up.
1: And that drives you nuts.
2: Irritates the crap out of me.
0: One day, you're going to kill that man.
2: Yeah.
1: And the cops are going to say, why'd you do it?
0: And you're going to say, he would not clean the food off his dish.
2: The trash can is right there.
0: I think they'll go, all right, well, that's just
1: it makes sense.
0: Yeah, that's what I do. Let's go.
1: What's the thing that your significant other does that drives you nuts?
3: Spitting hawkers in the shower.
0: Yeah, it's important to have a clear sinus cavity, though.
3: For like 5 minutes.
1: When you're at the sink trying to brush your teeth and they're in the shower doing that.
3: Yeah, nasty.
0: Yeah.
1: That is disgusting.
0: Plus, it stops up the drain.
3: Oh, no. No. That's pretty nasty.
0: Yeah, some sort of scientific experiment gone
1: so
0: wrong down the drain. What's
1: Randy
0: in the bottom of the tub?
1: Oh, that's so nasty.
0: Okay, what does your significant other do that drives you nuts?
3: Well, we've been married 25 years today.
0: Congratulations.
3: Thank you. And he really drives me crazy, okay, if you know what I mean. Even after 25 years.
0: All right. Kids are listening. Stop that.
1: What is the thing that your significant other does that just gets underneath your skin?
4: Well, when my husband and I were first married, whenever I would yawn, he would stick his finger in my mouth.
0: Hey, be glad it wasn't something else he was sticking
1: Randy
0: in there. I'm talking about like the remote control or a pillow.
1: Right, sure.
0: Why
1: you
0: do
1: were
0: you gotta make it nasty?
1: Jeez.
0: Man, your mind just automatically goes there, doesn't
1: it?
0: Uh-huh.
1: What is the thing that your significant other does that makes you crazy?
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6: Patchy fog force here this morning, otherwise cloudy and cool force here today with a chance for mainly morning showers, highs in the low to mid-60s. Middle to upper 50s tonight, scattered showers and storms back on the forecast for both Thursday and Friday. High temperatures, low part of the 70s. I'm meteorologist Ken Boone.

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0: 102.5, the four states number one for country. 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
1: Chance of rain to continue with highs in the mid-60s. It is 53 in Joplin.
0: And we've got the Morning Kicks takeover coming in just 14 minutes.
1: So make sure to go on the Kix app or the Kix website and vote on the songs that you want to hear this morning.
0: But we're talking about the annoying thing that that person that you live with does that makes you want to kill them.
1: Man, you love this person so much. They can just get under your skin, drive you crazy.
0: What is your spouse pet peeve?
1: 623-1025 to call or text.
0: What's yours?
2: He doesn't fold clothes at all.
0: Well, you know, technically, if you wad them up and throw them in the floor, that's folded.
1: No.
0: Maybe not according to your standard.
2: He thinks that's what baskets are for, to hold the clothes in one spot.
0: Well,
1: no, only if they're dirty clothes.
2: Thank you. If I fold them, then he just jumbles through them trying to find something to wear, and then they ultimately get unfolded.
1: No. The baskets are where you put the dirty clothes in, and then you take them to the laundry room, and then you put them in the washer, and you wash them, and then you put them from the washer to the dryer, and then you dry them, and then you fold them, and then you put them in your dresser.
2: I tried to explain that to him, thought about writing him a 100-page manual, but it wouldn't work.
0: Sounds like you did.
1: He'd never understand that.
2: Yeah, I think I might just have to make it a pamphlet.
0: Can I just point out how many steps are involved with your process?
1: It's not that hard.
0: How many steps were there? Like 400? But with his... They're dirty. He puts them in the laundry basket. They get cleaned. He puts them in the laundry basket. He wears them. They get dirty.
1: It's magic, isn't it?
0: Three steps is all he has.
1: What is the thing that your significant other does that makes you crazy?
3: He'll ask me if he needs to make me a list of the chores he wants me to do before he goes to work.
0: Do I need to make you a list?
1: No way.
0: Are you going to be able to get this done? Do I need to write it down for you because you're unable to remember anything?
1: Good gracious.
0: Yeah. Isn't that nice of him, though, to take those extra steps to help you get your work done?
3: And then I tell him, and you know where you can stick that list, right?
1: Get it, Melissa.
0: It's almost like we don't use toilet paper anymore.
1: What is the thing that your significant other does that really just gets underneath your skin?
4: It seems like no matter where we go, he has to fart, like, all day. And I'm pregnant, so not only can I smell it, but everybody questions if it's me because I'm pregnant.
1: He totally blames it on you, right?
0: She can't help it. She did it.
4: I know. He'll be like, oh, my gosh, babe. Are you serious? Like, right here in the middle of Walmart?
1: Oh, my gosh. What a gentleman.
4: Yeah. He woke me up from a Benadryl-induced coma.
0: Let me tell you something. The blaming of the flatulence is the pinnacle of male humor.
1: Why?
0: Because if we can pull it off and get it on somebody, there's multiple levels to that funny.
1: What is the thing that your significant other...
0: Randy, what's
1: the thing?
0: Really?
1: What's the thing they do that makes you crazy?
0: 623-1255.
1: It's funny. It's not that funny. You can also tell us on Facebook.
0: It's the four states number one for country. Kix 102.5.
1: Hey, it's Jen Fox of Morning Kix. 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

0: 2.5, the four states, number one for country. 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
1: Chance of rain to continue as we see a high near 65. It is 53 in Joplin.
0: Got the Morning Kicks takeover getting ready to start in about 7 minutes, but we've been talking about your spouse pet peeve.
1: The thing that your significant other does that just gets underneath your skin and really grinds those gears.
0: 623-1025 to tell us what it is for you.
1: You can also tell us on Facebook.
0: What's the thing they do that drives you crazy?
2: His misuse of air quotes.
0: In other words, he puts air quotes around the inappropriate words, right?
1: Like, I'm going to the gas station.
2: It's all the time. Every time he talks, the fingers are, it's just crazy.
0: So he's like, I love you.
2: Yeah, all the time.
1: Why?
0: He's like, I'm going to hit you with air quotes.
1: What's the thing your significant other does that drives you crazy?
3: When he leaves the towel stool lit up and you get up in the middle of the night to go to the bathroom and you sit on cold towel stool.
1: And you almost fall off on it.
3: Yeah.
0: Well, see, this is this whole discussion about men putting the toilet lid back down. Why isn't it that women have to put the toilet lid back up after they're done? Why are you looking at
1: it that way? Just put the toilet seat down, Randy Brisbane.
0: No, all you have to do is just lift it back up when you're
1: sitting. Why do you need to have the toilet seat up anyway? Then everyone can look in your nasty toilet and all the bacteria and the germs flying everywhere.
0: Pee all over the toilet lid will be.
1: Randy, no.
0: That's what you're saying.
1: No.
0: What's the thing they do that just drives you crazy?
3: My husband will not leave his hand out of his pants. He's always got a play with something in there. And it's disgusting. It drives me crazy.
0: That, honey, is known as a reassurance check.
3: He says it runs in the family.
0: A lot of stuff runs in the family.
3: Yeah.
1: Like, it's just going to fall off? Like,
0: there's nothing good on TV, so.
1: Why do you need to be reassured?
0: Well, it's just in case something happened, you know, that you weren't aware of.
1: Okay. What is the thing that your significant other does that you can't stand?
4: What do you say, huh? What do you say? Who says, huh?
0: Huh?
1: It's not like you're a 90,000-year-old man. You don't have to go, huh?
4: Grandkids don't say, huh? Why the hell do you say, huh?
0: Huh? Okay, so in our defense, or at least in my defense, my wife will frequently go to the far side of the house and then proceed to have a conversation with me. Only it's like this.
5: You're going to say something about a song?
1: You're just not listening and paying attention
0: okay,
1: enough.
0: Whatever. And I'm in here, you know, and I've got like a jackhammer and dynamite going off and the washing machine is spinning. I'm like, I can't hear you.
1: Well, that's what you get for jackhammering in the house.
0: Well, it needed jackhammering.
1: What is the thing?

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We're playing the songs you picked on the four states. 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

0: 102.5, the four states number one for country. 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
0: And we're going
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8: Patchy fog force here this morning, otherwise cloudy and cool force here today with a chance for mainly morning showers, highs in the low to mid-60s. Middle to upper 50s tonight, scattered showers and storms back on the forecast for both Thursday and Friday. High temperatures, low part of the 70s. I'm meteorologist Ken Boone.

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1: MJ's going to be hanging out live tomorrow night at Buffalo Run Casino and Resort.
0: He's going to be there from 4 to 6, helping him celebrate the grand opening of Miami Beach at Route 66.
1: And he's going to have some Kicks t-shirts and swag to give away as well, so make sure to go see him. That's from 4 until 6 tomorrow night.
0: At Buffalo Run Casino and Resort and the new Miami Beach on Route 66.
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1: Hey, it's Jen Fox of Morning Kicks. 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

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My name is MJ. Hope you're having a great day so far. Nate Smith is right after Lauren Elena and Chase Matthew. All My Exes.

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10: Patchy fog for us here this morning, otherwise cloudy and cool for us here today with a chance for mainly morning showers, highs in the low to mid-60s. Middle to upper 50s tonight, scattered showers and storms back on the forecast for both Thursday and Friday. High temperatures, low part of the 70s. I'm meteorologist Ken Boone.

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Kix 102.5, the four states. Number one for country, Blake Shelton, Megan Maroney, and Kelsey Hart in the next 15 minutes. This is Hardy with Morgan Wallen, Eric Church, and Tim McGraw. The song is called MacArthur.

0: it's MJ. Let's be real. 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

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The four states number one for country. 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
1: 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Pretty much about, you know, going back to a relationship, but knowing you shouldn't, and so I hope you guys like it.
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0: Kix 102.5, the four states, number one for country, Kelsey Hart with Fireworks. Well, the grand opening of Miami Beach on Route 66 at Buffalo Run Casino and Resort is happening this Memorial Day weekend. It's all kicking off at 5 o'clock on Friday. Going to be running all weekend long. Miami Beach on Route 66. So many great things going on. And I'll be telling you all about them all tomorrow when I'm broadcasting live there from 4 to 6. Yes, this Thursday, tomorrow, I will be at Buffalo Run. Back at Miami Beach on Route 66 from 4 to 6. Having a great time getting you all set for the grand opening this weekend. Justin Moore, Josh Ross, and Luke Combs in the next 13 minutes on the four states. 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

0: 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Bailey Zimmerman with Chevy Silverado. We'll be listening all week long for your opportunity to win your way into Silver Dollar City. Yes, this week, giving away tickets to Silver Dollar City. Your next chance coming up in about an hour or so. Jake Owen, Riley Green, and Ella Langley, and Corey Kent with Cole Wetzel in the next 14 minutes on the four states, number one for country.
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9: Cloudy, breezy, cool out here this afternoon. High temperatures low to mid-60s. Mostly cloudy tonight, middle to upper 50s. Cloudy Thursday, scattered showers and storms, especially Thursday afternoon into Thursday night. Milder around 70. Scattered Monday morning showers Friday. I'm meteorologist Ken Boone.

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0: 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Riley Green with Change My Mind. 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Ty Myers, Parker McCollum, and Luke Bryan's latest in the next 14 minutes on the four states, number one for country.
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5: Cloudy, breezy, cool out here this afternoon. High temperatures in the low to mid-60s. Mostly cloudy tonight, middle to upper 50s. Cloudy Thursday, scattered showers and storms, especially Thursday afternoon into Thursday night. Milder around 70. Scattered Monday morning showers Friday. I'm meteorologist Ken Boone.

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This is Luke Bryan.

0: there, it's MJ. 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

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Eric Church is right after Brantley Gilbert. Bottoms up. 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

0: 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Zach Top with South of Sanity. Congratulations going out to Julie from Granby. She is our latest giveaway winner, winning tickets to Silver Dollar City. 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Tucker Wetmore, Morgan Wallen, and Cody Johnson in the next 14 minutes on the four states number one for country.
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11: Cloudy, breezy, cool out here this afternoon. High temperatures in the low to mid-60s. Mostly cloudy tonight, middle to upper 50s. Cloudy Thursday, scattered showers and storms, especially Thursday afternoon into Thursday night. Milder around 70. Scattered Monday morning showers Friday. I'm meteorologist Ken Boone.

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Kicks 102.5, the four states, number one for country. Florida Georgia Line, Shaboozy and Jelly Roll, and Dustin Lynch in the next 15 minutes. This is Cody Johnson, The Fall. I've been

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1: Hey, y'all, this is Dustin Lynch. And I just dropped my new song, Easy to Love. 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

0: Kix 102.5, the four states, number one for country, Dustin Lance with Easy to Love. Brett Mann going to be here in about 10 minutes. Got music lined up in the next 15 from Vincent Mason, Blake Shelton and Gwen Stefani, George Burge and Luke Bryan, Dashin and more. But that wraps things up for me. My name is MJ. Thanks so much for listening to the four states, number one for country. Enjoy the rest of your day with Kix 102.5.
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0: 102.5, the Forest State's number one for country, Beautiful Things, and Megan Maroney. Speaking of beautiful things, MJ is going to be at Buffalo Run Casino and Resort tomorrow, 4 to 6. Grand opening of the Miami Beach on Route 66. You'll have some Kix swag to give away as well. Forecast coming up, also John Party.
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12: Cloudy, breezy, cool out here this afternoon. High temperatures in the low to mid-60s. Mostly cloudy tonight, middle to upper 50s. Cloudy Thursday, scattered showers and storms, especially Thursday afternoon into Thursday night. Milder around 70. Scattered many morning showers Friday. I'm meteorologist Ken Boone.

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0: 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Ella Langley and Morgan Wallen, Can't Love You Anymore. 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
14: Cloudy, breezy, cool out here this afternoon. High temperatures in the low to mid-60s. Mostly cloudy tonight, middle to upper 50s. Cloudy Thursday, scattered showers and storms, especially Thursday afternoon into Thursday night. Milder around 70. Scattered Monday morning showers Friday. I'm meteorologist Ken Boone.

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0: It's Morning Kicks with Randy and Chan.
1: So for nearly 20 years, Tim Freed has allowed some of the most lethal snakes in the world to bite him so that he could build up immunity that could supposedly one day be developed into a universal antivenom. I know, it's insane.
2: So he's got no formal scientific training, nothing like that, and he conducts these experiments in the basement of his home in Wisconsin where he keeps around 60 snakes. He said, people said I'm crazy, of course. Some people tried to stop me.
1: Suddenly, the real estate in Wisconsin is going for a song.
2: It's like the male version of the crazy cat lady.
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0: 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Get to drinking. That is new from Zach John King. 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A large jackpot, by the way, is up for grabs right now. Coming up, we have Chase Matthew and Thomas Rhett.
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0: 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It's going to continue on. It will be worth $852.50 in the morning at 720.
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13: Your four-state Well, not severe weather, but getting into a rainy weather pattern the next couple of days. We'll see a mostly cloudy sky overnight and this evening, a low in the mid-50s. A chance of showers and thunderstorms Thursday after 7 to 8 a.m. Some heavy rain looks possible. Highs in the low 70s. My meteorologist, Mark Thibodeau.

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0: 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Graylin James, Water at a Wedding. 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

0: 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Cody Johnson, current entertainer of the year at the ACMs. Look at that forecast, a little soggy. We'll have that for you. Also on the way, Luke Combs.
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5: Not severe weather, but getting into a rainy weather pattern the next couple of days. We'll see a mostly cloudy sky overnight and this evening, a low in the mid-50s. A chance of showers and thunderstorms Thursday after 7 to 8 a.m. Some heavy rain looks possible. Highs in the low 70s. My meteorologist, Mark Thibodeau.

poor Alexa, she can't two-step, she's never been to a honky-tonk, and she'll never know the sheer joy of an ice-cold long neck. But she can play the four states number one for country. Just enable the Kick skill.

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1: What is your stupid superstition?
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3: 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Only this one's in my pants.
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0: Kicks 102.5, the Forest State's number one for country, Kenny Chesney and Carry On. And he's going to carry on his shows at the Sphere in Las Vegas, if you're lucky enough to go see one of those. 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

0: 102.5, the Forest State's number one for country, Beautiful Things, and Megan Maroney. Now, MJ is going to be out tomorrow, 4 to 6, Buffalo Run Casino and Resort, getting you ready for the grand opening of the Miami Beach on Route 66, celebrating all Memorial Day weekend. And MJ will have all the details and have some Kix swag to give out as well. Forecast coming up next.
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3: Well, not severe weather, but getting into a rainy weather pattern the next couple of days. We'll see a mostly cloudy sky overnight and this evening, a low in the mid-50s. A chance of showers and thunderstorms Thursday after 7 to 8 a.m. Some heavy rain looks possible. Highs in the low 70s. My meteorologist, Mark Thibodeau.

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3: Hey, y'all. It's Elena. And what a fun week it's been so far on Backstage Country. Thanks to our host, Tucker Wetmore. Man, you ready to go again?
4: Today is going to be huge. I got a good feeling about today. 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